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1: I know how to love you. 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

0: late for up at Barney's, but it's still better.
1: Oh, come on, come on. What about that 30% sale at Jimmy Choo's and Saks Fifth Avenue Friends and Family Day? Huh?
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It's just a test.